0: Well, I'm just a passing trace
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0: wishing for a moment, time, and place.
1: So,
0: well, love's confession isn't just a chase.
1: One tear
0: caught a glimpse through the window pane.
1: So clear,
0: see you smile, and I feel.

Would you take my call when I start to crack? Would you rescue me? Would you rescue me? Would you rescue me when I'm by myself? When I need your love, if I need your help, would you rescue me?

Would you cry if you saw me crying? Would you save my soul tonight?